I've always thought this is a strange summer song, but it doesn't really matter because it's just an awesome song. We are not in for colder weather anytime real soon. Although Wednesday, it cools down to 90. Is that good?

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Ella Langley, catch her at Red Rocks October 7th. That is if you were lucky enough to score tickets. 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

That was new music from Zach John King. 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We are Colorado's new country. And Riley Green is going to be back in Denver next month. He's playing Fiddler's Green. September 10th is Riley Would Change My Mind.

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Casey Musgraves, that was Dry Spell on 106.7 The Bull. Ty Myers is performing at the Ford Amphitheater down in Colorado Springs August 29th. We're getting you in for free. 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

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Kenny Chesney is playing night one of our iHeartRadio Music Festival. And starting tomorrow, we're going to have your chance to win a trip there. I'll have your first shot to win tomorrow morning at 9 a.m.

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1: 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We are Colorado's new country. And starting tomorrow, we are going to try and hook you up with a trip to Las Vegas to go to our iHeartRadio Music Festival. That's back at the T-Mobile Arena, September 18th and 19th. We are going to have performances from Lainey Wilson, Kenny Chesney, and so many more. And again, all this week, we're getting you in for free. 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

Lauren and Lane and Chase Matthew, that was All My Exes on 106.7 The Bull. 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
2: He's got a brand new album on the way. It's called The Day I Hang It Up, and it's out October 2nd. His latest from Gavin Adcock. It's Wannabe.
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Kenny Chesney playing night one of our iHeartRadio Music Festival. That's going down in Vegas this September. And starting tomorrow, we're going to have your chance to win a trip there, plus $1,000 spinning cash. I've got your first shot to win tomorrow morning at 9 a.m. on 106.7 The Bull.

That was the latest from Dylan Scott. Can't Have Mine on 106.7 The Bull. We are Colorado's new country. Got music from Russell Dickerson on the way. Now it's Morgan Wallen.

We are 106.7 The Bull, Colorado's new country. I'm Lindsay, and I'm getting out of here. Thank you for spending your Sunday with me. Hope you have a wonderful week. I will leave you with Riley Green. Let's change my mind.

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8: Happy Monday, everybody. Welcome to show number 1676 of After Midnight. I'm your host, Granger Smith. Always grateful to be here with you, especially starting a new work week together, man. So glad to be with you. I've got some good news I want to read for you. Hang tight for that. I've also got some Nashville news with Ann Hudson. Stories about your favorite stars out there in Nashville, what they're up to this week. And I've got some good country music to play for you. All the way to the sun comes up, but it begins right here. It's hour number one. Let's go.

So I got a topic I want to discuss next hour. I want to hear from you on this. If you could bring back one country legend, who would it be? Call me. We'll talk next hour. 866-607-8383.

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1: 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She got another huge, achievement. I'll tell you about that coming up in your Nashville news next.

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7: Welcome to Monday, everybody. It's After Midnight. I'm your host, Granger Smith. So glad to be with you. Whatever the reason you're up late or up early, I'm glad you're here and I'm with you. I've got this question. If you could bring back one country legend, who would it be? Think about that and call me, 866-607-8383. I've also got Earl Nibbles Jr. coming in here at the end of the hour with a dumb criminal story, and all this mixed with a bunch of good country music. That's what we do here. It's After Midnight. Hang tight.

0: 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It's Granger Smith. 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
7: 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Y'all, so grateful for you third shifters listening to the show, making this America's favorite radio program, and keeping America rolling 24-7. That's what you do on this third shift. I'm Granger Smith, your host. I'm going to talk about some things that went down on this day in history coming up. I got a little list I want to read for you. Plus some Nashville news with Ann Hudson, stories about your favorite stars out there in Nashville. All of this coming up real soon, so don't go anywhere.

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1: Hey, it's David. I'm from Greeley, Colorado. 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
1: 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Ann Hudson comes in here with our favorite stars and what's going on with them. What you got, Ann?
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8: Monday morning, third shifters. Thank you for getting the week started with us on After Midnight. I'm your host, Granger Smith. Great to be alongside with you. Hey, last week we talked about trouble that you got into as a kid but didn't get caught. And the topic for this week's a little bit different. What's the most trouble you ever got into and then got caught? What's the most trouble you got caught for as a kid? Let me know that story. 866-607-8383. I've also got Earl Dibbles Jr., the country boy, coming in here with a dumb criminal story. So much good country music on the way, too. Keep that dial right here. It's After Midnight.

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Overnights aren't for everyone. 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

while, I guess they were keeping it low key. 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
1: 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Welcome to After Midnight with me, Granger Smith, your host. Hey, I've got some good news to kick your Monday off with, plus some Nashville news. 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Ann Hudson's got you covered on that. 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

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Hey, good way to get your Monday going? How about with some good news? I got something to share with you coming up in two songs. Hang tight.

Mile High City. It's Granger Smith. Thanks for staying up with After Midnight on Colorado's new country, 106.7 The Bull. I brought this up last hour. What's the most trouble you ever got into as a kid? 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

Grabbing the bowl. It is Johnny Wilde, TGIM, right? Oh, come on. It is a thing. 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

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A friendly reminder to be nice to your coworkers. They just don't know any better. They weren't raised right. Colorado's new country.

Everybody wants to go to Vegas, don't we? Yeah. If you miss that keyword for our iHeartRadio Music Festival Flyaway, I'm going to tell you all about it and give you the keyword in two songs right here on The Bull.

0: 106.7 The Bull, Colorado's new country. Johnny Wild, I am here to guide you through everything you need to know about this contest. 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Two nights, one stage. You got Kenny Chesney and Lainey Wilson on the country side. And then you got Weezer, Snoop Dogg, Benson Boone, Goo Goo Dolls, and so many more. You and a friend could be there, plus $1,000 spending money. We'll have keywords at 9 a.m., 1 p.m., and 5 p.m. So we already had a keyword this hour. What is it? It's music. You're going to text the word music to 200-200 for your chance to win. Standard data and message rates apply in this nationwide contest. But it could be you. Good luck from the Bull.
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I saw a woman had posted on Instagram. It was a repost of Ella Langley putting her makeup on, and she says, "I just want to be her. I don't look like that before or after." Oh, come on, honey. Yes, you do.

106.7 The Bull, Colorado's new country. It's Johnny Wild. Well, the old Farmer's Almanac is out and says it's going to be cold with snaps of snow in the wintertime here. How do you guys do it? I mean, that just sounds like it's going to be dead on.

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No relief from the heat until Thursday when it's 79 today and tomorrow. Upper 90s again. Very little chance of rain. It's August. What do you expect? 106.7 The Bull.

Potsform was a place to go. Load a truck up, hit the dirt road. 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Jack and Jim were a few good men. Where you learn

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0: 106.7 The Bull, Colorado's new country. I'm Johnny. I don't know if you've ever come back from an injury or a surgery, but I would think even if you haven't, you can relate to this story. Broncos defensive lineman Matt Hensington tore his Achilles last year on August 7th. And you know, with that injury, you're out for the whole season. He came back, got himself into shape, ready for training camp. He's there. Guess what happened on Friday, August 7th of this year? Like last Friday, he tore his other Achilles. I saw this story and couldn't believe it. I mean, it just hurt me right here. I can't even imagine when that is your life and you've worked so hard to get back. So I don't know if you come back from that, but Matt, we are pulling for you, man. Good luck.
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106.7 The Bull. I'm Johnny Wild. I just read a great story on 9news.com. Thunder, the Broncos' white horse that runs out onto the field, passing on the reins after 33 years. And Judge rode all four Thunders for over 30 years. Sharon Magnus Blake was the owner of Thunder, but they're moving on. 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

She likes to go to Vegas, right? Get all dressed up, do stuff. Well, we've got trips to Vegas all week long to our iHeartRadio Music Festival. And $1,000. 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

Diamond Rio playing the Grizzly Rose. 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August 21st, I'll give you your shot to win your way in, well, let's say about 10 minutes or so. 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

I'm Johnny on 106.7 The Bull. A lot of people want to be Ella Langley. She almost has the biggest song in the world. Choosin' Texas moves up to number 2 on the global charts.

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0: 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The Farmer's Almanac is out for the winter, and they say we'll have periods of cold and snow.
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0: Thanks. 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

0: When Jeff Garland, the dad, would come in the front door after work and immediately take his pants off and then go get in his easy chair. That's what I think about during that song. 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

0: 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Amy in Denver, it looks like we could see some cooler weather and rain later this week.
1: Oh, I hope so. Oh my gosh, that'd be amazing.
0: I don't necessarily want summer to be over, but I'm ready for fall weather.
1: Me too. Hey.

I'm seeing a lot of Spirit Halloweens popping up around the Denver metro. I thought it was a little too early, and then I realized I lit a pumpkin spice candle this past weekend. So I can't talk. We are 106.7 The Bull.

It may not feel like it, but fall is coming. Starbucks announced their pumpkin spice lattes would be returning on August 25th this year. So just about 2 weeks to go. Bailey Zimmerman coming up next on 106.7 The Bull.

Have you heard about millennials making minivans cool again? Sales have gone up a lot over the past couple of years. I'm a mom. I'm a millennial. I would love a minivan. All that space, it would be incredible. We are 106.7 The Bull, Colorado's new country.

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I go, I'm seeing Halloween candy for sale already, which is fine, right? 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We are 106.7 The Bull, Colorado's new country. New Jacob Hackworth coming up next. I was

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Dollar 10 right now is going to see the Turnpike Troubadours at Union Peak Festival at Copper Mountain on August 29th. It's so fun. 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